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0: It's Backstage Country. I'm Elena. We got Carly Pierce here all week long. It's been so much fun catching up.
1: Thanks for having me. Yeah, of course.
0: And I'm just thinking about everything you've accomplished. You know, I've known you for probably over a decade now. And I've loved just watching you and championing you and seeing everything that, like I said, you've accomplished. But this upcoming year, you're going to be celebrating a decade since your debut album.
1: Yeah.
0: Which has got to be like put you in a reflecting kind of area. And something that I would like to know from then to now, how much has your definition of success changed?
1: Oh my Lord, how much time do you have?
0: Right?
1: You know, this is a morbid thought, but it's honest. I thought having a number one song would mean that I made it. Mm-hmm. I thought playing the Grand Ole Opry. Well, I certainly getting a CMA award. Oh, being a member of the Grand Ole Opry. Oh, winning a Grammy. Those things are wonderful. They are near and dear. Nobody can ever take them away from me. They did not fulfill me. And I think what I have learned in 10 years, which I would go back and tell that little thing, I would tell her, superficial success and fleeting moments, they bring you temporary joy, but they do not bring you fulfillment. And you have to go find fulfillment outside of the roller coaster ride of life.
0: I won't even touch anything after that. That is beautifully said.
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1: She's had 4 number one songs. 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That's scheduled, by the way. I am just tired looking at a girl, but guys, it has been a minute since she's been here. We're so happy she's back. Carly Pierce, welcome.
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You should hear her talking to her mama on the phone. 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
1: She's had 4 number one songs. 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That schedule, by the way, I am just tired looking at a girl, but guys, it has been a minute since she's been here. 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Carly Pierce, welcome.
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I knew I'd see her around. I'd be at some party, she'd show up and I'd be walking out. 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
4: SFN News, I'm Kyle Nash. I'm Dairy is again at the center of trade war escalation with Canada, as President Trump has banned Canadian dairy products and other goods, plus government contracts with America's second biggest trading partner. That until Trump says Canada restores, quote, full and fair reciprocity for American farmers and companies.
5: Canada has taken advantage of us. They have ripped us off for years, and now we're turning the tables.
4: The order bans dairy, whey, molasses, liquor, and motorcycles from Canada starting September 29th, all in response to Canada's U.S. alcohol ban and retaliatory tariffs on $20 billion in U.S. imports after the U.S. imposed similar levies when talks broke down in August. U.S. Trade Ambassador Jameson Greer told Fox News dairy is an old fight.
6: Since even before the second Trump term, they've limited our ability to sell dairy into Canada. So do we want these fixed? Yes, we do. Do we think that our dairy farmers and everyone should have a fair shot in Canada? We do.
4: Separately, Greer says Chinese President Xi's visit here could result in more U.S. ag sales.
6: When President Xi comes, we expect that we will probably have some more announcements on agriculture and non-tariff barriers related to agriculture to incentivize American sales into China.
4: China agreed to buy $17 billion more in U.S. farm goods every year through 2028 after an April Trump-Xi summit in Beijing. And before that, he agreed to resume full annual soybean buys. Kyle Nash, I'm SFN News.

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1: She's had 4 number one songs. 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That's scheduled, by the way. I am just tired looking at a girl, but guys, it has been a minute since she's been here. We're so happy she's back. Carly Pierce, welcome.
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9: Well, as we get closer into the middle of September, we are starting to see some cool temperatures, but not so fast, my friends. We still have some of those August temperatures we need to talk about. And we also have a little rains in areas of the Carolinas, but we got state assistant climatologist Corey Davis here to talk about it. Corey, let's talk about the weather this past week. We've had some hot temperatures. We've had some cooler temperatures. We've had some rains in some areas.
10: That's right. A week ago, we talked about how the calendar said September, the thermometer said July or August. And we did have some extreme heat in places last week. The Raleigh area hit 100 degrees on back-to-back days. That's only the second time that had ever happened in the month of September. The other was back in 2023. So certainly unseasonable type temperatures for this time of the year. Finally, by last weekend, we did get a cold front that moved through. It brought in some slightly cooler air, but also some better rainfall. This was an unusual system. Instead of one of those fronts that came in from the west, we called this a backdoor cold front. That means it came in from the north and east. So that meant that it was generally those northeastern areas that picked up the highest rainfall totals. We also saw some pretty decent rainfall down across the Sandhills, and then it was mostly western North and South Carolina that missed out on a lot of that rain. So there was some good news there. That meant that some of the places, especially up along the Virginia border, that had been missing out on that rain in recent weeks, finally saw a little bit, but we just didn't get that widespread coverage that we might hope for a rain event. And then you're right, the last few days, it's felt at least a little more like fall. We've had those first nice, crisp mornings of the year. Few areas have made it into the upper 50s for lows on the last couple nights. Now that'll be pretty fleeting. It will start warming up again by the end of the weekend into early next week. But at least it's nice to finally be reminded that yes, we're in September. The

0: calendar says so. The thermometer is starting to say so as well.
1: Looking at the drought map, has there been any significant changes to it over the last week?
0: The changes were very small, and I'm actually going to say that's some good news, because you think about the heat that we were in a week ago, it would have been very easy for conditions to degrade all across the Carolinas. But instead, that rain that came through over the weekend, that replenished some of our moisture. Again, the rain was not that widespread, but most areas saw at least half an inch to an inch, and that was enough to avoid further degradations. We did see some parts of eastern North Carolina that saw some improvements this week. That includes some of those areas up in the Tar River Basin. They've picked up 2 to 3 inches of rain in spots, and also places down in the Sandhills have gone back to the abnormally dry level. With that said, those areas in western North Carolina that missed out on that rain have seen some small degradations. Again, no huge changes this week. Most areas have held steady, but we know that there is still widespread moderate to severe drought across the Carolinas, and we're continuing to see those impacts.
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18: I'm Mark Oppold with your bottom line report on this September 11th. We join others in never forgetting those who were lost 25 years ago this day. Coordinated terrorist attacks in New York, Washington, and those who thwarted an additional attack crashing in a field in rural Pennsylvania. We pause and we remember. A monthly USDA supply demand and production estimate seems less urgent today, yet the grain trade awaits USDA numbers. We mentioned yesterday there's a 3 to 10 bushel per acre difference in what private groups are seeing in this year's corn crop. USDA was at 180.3 for a national yield in August. Some private estimates are at or below 173, some still closer to 183. December corn seems comfortable holding near the 530 level. I'm Mark Oppold, wishing you a profitable day and a profitable week ahead.
19: This is the Agricultural Law and Tax Report brought to you by Metra Full Bore from Helena, a controlled release foliar fertilizer with boron. Enhance yield potential this summer with Metra Full Bore from Helena. I'm Roger McOwen. If your neighbor's farming operation damages your crops or sends water and soil onto your property, you might think you have an easy lawsuit. But a recent Iowa case delivers an important warning that damage alone doesn't prove liability. A farmer claimed herbicide drift damaged his crops and that his neighbor's terracing and tile work increased runoff and caused erosion. The court rejected the claims because the evidence didn't adequately establish causation. Yield maps weren't sufficiently reliable, and although more than $25,000 was spent on erosion repairs, the evidence didn't prove the neighbor caused the problem. The lesson? Document damage and prove its cause. This has been the Agricultural Law and Tax Report. I'm Roger McCullough.

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3: Good morning. Three big things you need to know. Today, the nation pauses on a date that needs no explanation. 25 years since the September 11th attacks. Americans from coast to coast are stopping to remember the nearly 3,000 lives lost. A number of remembrance events are happening in our area today. That includes one at the Airborne and Special Operations Museum in Fayetteville. The ceremony will begin at 8:30 and the community is invited to attend. Former presidents will be at Ground Zero today, joining victims' families and first responders for the annual remembrance. There'll be a reading of the names and several moments of silence, including a new one, honoring those who have died from illness or injuries since the attack. And for a little bit of a twist, here are some old things that are actually more recent than 9/11. The iPhone, Gmail, and Google Maps. The Harry Potter movies, by the way, American Idol, Crocs, or even Facebook.
4: Wow.
3: I know. So much time has passed, yet it feels like it was still just yesterday.
4: Good point.
3: Intense. Those are three things you need to know. Now, Quaylen Murphy.
5: Good Friday. It's a first alert day. A front approaches today and tomorrow. It brings a chance for showers and storms, and a few of those could be strong to severe, so we have a level one threat for damaging winds. Aside from that, highs today, mid-90s, feels like temps up to 102. A lingering shower or storm tonight, lows around the mid-70s. Scattered storms Saturday with highs around 90 degrees, just a stray storm chance Sunday, highs in the upper 80s. I'm meteorologist Quaylen Murphy on the Big 95.7 KML.
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4: I'm just, whoa, 102. I thought we were getting cooler. Come on. Hey, Furniture Liquidators in Spring Lake, thank you so much. It's already 75.

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1: Home of 10 After Laughter. In fact, we got Jeff Caldwell in the spotlight.
2: 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There's an electrician on my street. His logo is a big hand holding a lightning bolt. I'm pretty sure experienced electricians try to avoid this situation. Right on the bear skin. That's gotta smart. I hope he's well compensated for his trouble. I saw a young woman recently. She had a guy's name tattooed across the back of her neck. I guess it didn't work out. Instead of having it removed, she just tattooed a black line through his name. Kind of looks like a to-do list.

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1: A very somber day today, but also a great way for all of us to come together and remember something very important.
0: 25 years ago seems like 15 minutes ago, and a day that we will never, ever, I remember, you know, as a kid, December 7th, 1941, a day that will live in infamy.
1: Right.
0: You'll never forget the memories of that day. And 9/11, I mean, oh my goodness, trying to process all that happened that day, being here behind this very microphone in another building, of course, but trying to process that 25 years later is still, gosh, it tugs at your brain trying to effectively, you know, remember or you know, process into words. But it's such a heartfelt thing. I can't believe it happened.
1: One of the things I love about our show is just our complete differences of not only our ages, but like you growing up in the South and you were already like you said, on the radio. Meanwhile, I'm a sixth grader in Pennsylvania at the time, having absolutely no idea what's going on. And my school in particular, they did not allow the teachers to turn the TVs on around us and show us what was going on. So as a kid, I had no idea, but I do remember the principal announcing that there was something happening and me not understanding or knowing what that was. I thought to this day, I remember it. I thought it was a high-end bank robbery happened. Like, because you see movies as a kid and you're thinking, okay, like Batman or whatever. I'm like, oh, it's a high-end bank robbery. No, that's not what this was, obviously. And then, you know, days later, I remember getting a bunch of my teeth taken out and being stuffed full of cotton in my mouth and going home and sitting in front of the TV. And it was when the president went and visited the field in Shanksville, Pennsylvania later. And so like just the odd little flashes of memories that I have, I'm sure for your experience, it's so much more vivid because you were older and at a different time in your life.
0: When my wife, Debbie, called that morning and says, oh, you were flying your flight simulator 98 through in New York City and you crashed into the World Trade Center. Well, for real, a plane hit the World Trade Center this morning. And I thought, yeah, right. Because I, not knowing everything about aviation, as we've talked over the years, I knew this was not just some small aircraft.
1: Right, yeah.
0: This was not going to be good. And oh, my gosh, when you think about the World Trade Center, I think in the two towers, some 35,000 could have been at work in those two buildings, some 50,000 if you look at the whole World Trade Center complex at the time. And you're thinking, oh my gosh, how bad could this be? And then when the buildings fell, oh my gosh. And we were live on the air when we saw the second plane hit the second tower. And you're thinking, oh my God. And then my friend calls and goes, yeah, there's a few more planes out there. They can't. And then you hear the Shanksville and then the plane that ultimately hit the Pentagon. And yeah, we knew quickly that this world was changing in front of our eyes. And all we could do was hang on and go, Jesus, help us.
1: I think once that second plane hit, for sure, is when something clicks and you're like, this is not a mistake anymore. This isn't an accident anymore. And I watch back those clips and not only you and yourself and other broadcasters who were live at the moment, but like TV hosts, the morning show hosts on the Today Show or GMA or Regis and Kelly, like they're watching it in real time, trying to process too. You're not trying to share information that's not factual, but at the same time, you're freaking out. You're thinking about calling your families. That's got to be so intense.
0: I talked with Katie Couric in Raleigh. I met her a number of years ago at ABC 11, and we had about 15 minutes. I said, can you take me back? You were on the air.
1: Mm-hmm.
0: And she goes, Dom, I'm surprised I just didn't melt.
1: Yeah.
0: She says, how we kept it together, we just remember we had a job to do. That was report the news, try to take all the feelings out, stay with the facts. Right. She said, it was the worst day. It happened right down the street.
1: That too, you know, you wonder, okay, what happened to those audiences that morning after they left those shows? Did they have to evacuate and go to, like, did they have hotels that they were staying at?
0: Right.
1: I mean, how big New York City is and how many people that affected, especially once those buildings collapsed and that dust went everywhere.
0: It really did. But let me tell you how proud we are of all of those that did sacrifice their lives to the families. We will always salute you. I remember the two fighter pilots. I don't remember the name. It was a man and a woman, and they were tasked with getting in their fighter jets, and flying to the Shanksville, Pennsylvania area to shoot down that plane. And fortunately, they didn't have to do that. Can you imagine that assignment, Sarah?
1: Yeah, I mean, that was a suicide mission, essentially. It was crazy.
0: And to those in this, that afternoon, Fort Bragg went on high alert, that morning, I guess, high alert. And boy, Fort Bragg and Pope Air Force Base at the time, they were ready to defend this area and this world. They were ready to do it at a moment's notice. I was so proud of our local military stepping up. Everybody had, you know, were forced to go put your uniform on. We don't know where this is going to take us, but boy, our area stepped up. It was obvious when the president dials 911, it rings at Fort Bragg and Pope, and so proud of the military. But I just hope and pray we never go through anything like this ever again.
1: And I do love this story that I saw just this morning, and it really does put in the mindset of how many people were affected just even beyond the trade centers. So there was a restaurant and pub about a block south of the World Trade Center site. They couldn't open back up until April of 2002. Oh, wow. So you're talking months of a business being shut down and probably a family-owned business in some way, shape, or form. They have of 7,000 patches all over their restaurant, from police officers, firefighters, EMTs, military members, just covering the walls and ceilings, patches everywhere. And even if you can, I mean, from all 50 states, from around the world, you can mail in your patches. So I love ways like that where we are really still continuing to honor those, and especially somewhere so close to that site.
0: Absolutely. Absolutely. Every time I go through Pittsburgh, North Carolina, going up to Chapel Thrill, I have to stop and touch a piece of metal from the World Trade Center site. Mm-hmm. And it was actually at the Airborne and Special Operations Museum for a while. And I just, you know, when you get them in the presence, that sounds crazy, but the emotions take over and go, well, this piece of steel was at 9/11. But being able to remember those days, but honor those days, 7,000 patches. What a special thing. Now we got to go road trip.
1: We got to go see it for sure. But yeah, 25 years today, big day.
0: Yeah, yeah. Prayer for this country. We are the great USA. Throw a ball at us. We'll find a way to knock it out of the park. Say a very special prayer. We're honored to honor this great day and those that fell with some of the greatest songs of all time and our memories. And I'm sure you have yours as well. So together, we will get through this. God bless the USA, as Lee Greenwood would say.
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1: Well, the CMA Awards did announce their nominees yesterday. Now, we already know we're nominated. Hello.
0: pinch myself.
1: So excited. Nominated again. It is an honor. But what artists were nominated yesterday? We'll let you know. We'll fill you in. Big Buzz next.

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1: The CMAs announced their 2026 nominees yesterday. Ella Langley leads with 9, including Album of the Year and Entertainer of the Year, followed by Miranda Lambert with 7 nominations and Casey Musgraves and songwriter Ben West each with 5. The awards air live on Wednesday, November 18th on ABC and Disney Plus, and Lainey Wilson will host. It looks like Florida Georgia Line will reunite at Stagecoach. The festival posted a teaser video of the guys loading their equipment in the back of an old Chevy pickup truck with the caption LFG. In the clip, Brian Kelly asked Tyler Hubbard, "Are we really doing this again?" And he says, "Looks like it." Stagecoach 2027 is April 23rd through the 25th in California, and based on previous years, the full lineup is typically announced this month. And then country artist and our Stars and Guitars artist, Drew Baldridge, recently had the opportunity to go hunting with Luke Bryan and some friends at Luke's house. Now, despite being a fan of his music for a long time, Drew was actually impressed by Luke's shooting skills, ranking him as the second best shot in the group. I don't know who's the first. I don't know if Drew is saying he is or not, but they have been touring together and it's clear they've hit it off. Luke is currently on his 2026 Word on the Street tour, and his new album, Signs, is set to come out on September 18th. Check out these stories anytime, WKML.com or the KML app.
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1: I'm the Pledge of Allegiance. We do this every day, but you know, for some reason today feels so much more special.
0: Agreed.
1: I know that's not the right term, but yeah, it's a heartfelt pledge. And thank you, Central Electric EMC. And thank you, Caitlin, or make that Caitlin Frizzell.
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0: Good morning. Three big things you need to know. Today, the nation pauses on a date that needs no explanation. 25 years since the September 11th attacks. Americans from coast to coast are stopping to remember the nearly 3,000 lives lost. A number of remembrance events are happening in our area today. That includes one at the Airborne and Special Operations Museum in Fayetteville. The ceremony will begin at 8:30 and the community is invited to attend. Former presidents will be at Ground Zero today, joining victims' families and first responders for the annual remembrance. There will be a reading of the names and several moments of silence, including a new one, honoring those who have died from illness or injuries since the attack. And for a little twist, here are some old things, quote unquote old things, that are actually more recent than 9/11. The iPhone, Gmail and Google Maps, the Harry Potter movies, American Idol, Crocs, or even Facebook. I think Facebook was 2004.
1: That's crazy.
0: I know, and you feel like they've been around forever.
1: Yeah,
0: time
1: yeah.
0: does pass by fast. Those are three things you need to know. Now, Quaylen Murphy.
6: Good Friday. It's a first alert day. A front approaches today and tomorrow. It brings a chance for showers and storms, and a few of those could be strong to severe, so we have a level one threat for damaging winds. Aside from that, highs today mid-90s, feels like temps up to 102. A lingering shower or storm tonight, lows around the mid-70s. Scattered storms Saturday with highs around 90 degrees, just a stray storm chance Sunday, highs in the upper 80s. I'm meteorologist Quaylen Murphy on the Big 95.7 KML.
1: I'll just add, Quaylen, what a great night you're saying is for to join Sarah, the Cumberland County Fair.
0: Yeah, I'll be there tonight, 5 to 7.
1: I love it. Going to be a great night. Hey, thank you, Furniture Liquidators in Spring Lake. It's 75.

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1: In September of 2001, I was just a little over a month away from turning 12.
0: Wow.
1: And I had no idea what was going on in the world. And that is very evident because that day, September 11th, was just a day that I oddly remember, I guess because of how impactful that day was. But at the same time, did not see a lot, did not really have a clue as to what was going on. Nobody really explained it to me. You, on the other hand, had a completely different experience.
0: Yeah, you know, it was a habit back then. I've kind of gotten out of the habit. Do you know the president, his office puts out a daily schedule where the president's going to be that particular day and the time and when they'll leave and arrive? That morning, I remember checking President Bush's public schedule. He was going to be at a school in Sarasota, Florida, I believe it was. And I remember talking to the kids. And then you see the video a couple days later of the White House, you know, the liaison speaking to the president's ear. We've just been attacked. And he just kind of sits there.
1: Yeah.
0: And you're kind of wondering, oh, my gosh, how do you not impact the kids in some negative way?
1: Right.
0: And then as a teacher with you in the class and others, I mean, God bless teachers and parents having to process this and then explain it to children. I mean, look how young you were. You're not ready for anything like that.
1: Yeah, no, like my teachers didn't keep the TVs on. Our principal announced something over the intercom, and I remember thinking it was just like a high-end bank robbery. Didn't really understand what was going on. And again, that just goes to prove that life was just completely different back then. That wasn't something that I don't even think the term terrorist attack was really like a common term that was used. So, of course, I had no idea what was going on. But like I said, you had a completely different experience.
0: The term terror was referred to somewhere else in the world, not here. Being behind this microphone that morning when my wife called and said, hey, there's a plane that hit the World raising our tower, and you knew, well, that's awful. How many people are in the tower? How many people are in the plane? You start processing. You're like, oh my gosh. And we had just recently moved into our former PwC building, and we didn't have the TV in the studio working at the time. And I'm yelling out the engineer, can we get a TV feed? Because the internet was a little funky that morning. I was having trouble, you know, getting Google or whatever it was to give me an update. And Debbie, my wife, would continue to call and say, Katie Kirk at NBC, they're saying the plane hit the... And then by the time we did get the TV feed, I'm on the air at 9:03. I'm talking live about prayers for those involved in the World Trade Center towers and those in the airplane. And then you see the second plane hit the second tower, Sarah. And it was, oh my gosh, just pour scalding water on me. We're in trouble.
1: Yeah, you knew
0: something was going on. And then the Shanksville and then the Pentagon. And then how many more planes could there be? Because they could have their transponders off and we don't know they're in the air. Oh my gosh, what an awful, awful day we will never forget.
1: And then you think, too, about all of the people in New York City affected when those towers came down. Everybody who had to run, everybody who was probably visiting the area, staying in hotels. You can't fly anywhere, but you're like, are you driving? Where are you driving to? Just, I can't imagine the chaos within that particular area as well. And then you think about the businesses affected.

0: saw today, there is this restaurant, O'Hara's Restaurant and Pub. It was about a block south of the World Trade Center, and they couldn't even reopen until April of 2002.
1: Wow.
0: So think about a business, I mean, potentially going under because of the ramifications of that. And so they finally opened back up, and they now have over 7,000 patches from police officers, firefighters, EMTs, military members, just covering their walls and ceilings. And that tradition began back on the first anniversary, so 2002, and a construction worker stapled an FDNY patch to the bar. And since then, it's just taken off. And they've got patches from all 50 states, from around the world, from Guam. And people continue to even just mail in first responder patches.
1: I love it.
0: They're everywhere.
1: And after you mentioned that earlier this morning, the phone rang and it was Stacy.
2: Well, I'm originally from Long Island, and my husband and I actually visited that place prior to moving down here after one of our visits to the memorial and the museum. And the place is really out of this world. I mean, the pitches don't do it justice. So if you're going to take a road trip, like you mentioned, I highly recommend it.
0: We just might have to do that now. If we can get corporate to pay for it, we'll do it.
2: Radio City Music Hall has something going on that's, you know, country related. You know, we'll get you up that way.
0: And that's so cool that you've been there.
2: Oh, yeah, no, it's that whole area, it's worth going to.
1: Well, thank you, Stacy. Appreciate that call.
0: Worth remembering for sure. Today is a very important day.
1: We will never forget here with the Big 95.7.
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1: What about $100? That put a little gas in your ride for the weekend. That's the jackpot with Can't Beat Sarah. 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

0: 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No one beats a Brian Honda deal. Not now, not ever.
1: Three questions and the $125 Can't Beat Sarah jackpot. I know you're ready.
2: Yes.
1: Oh, a little reluctance there?
2: Yes.
1: Oh, yeah?
2: I didn't sleep well, okay?
1: Okay. Well, you're
2: tired.
1: You're not sure if you have the mouse in your
2: Exactly.
1: You've got a reason.
2: The mouse is stressing me out.
1: There's a mouse in the house. Gotta be a country song there. Hey, three questions. Answer more than Sarah correctly. The $100 is yours, and we love first timers, especially on a Friday.
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0: 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No one beats a Brian Honda deal. Not now, not ever.
1: Morning, morning, morning from the big wake up. Hey, who are you and where are you calling from?
2: Hey, this is Lauren from Bolton.
3: Hi, Lauren. Good luck.
2: Thanks, Sarah. You too.
1: Laura, the champion, Sarah, hitting that soundproof door, and she's gone. You and I, ties to the champion, want to give you the $100 Can't Beat Sarah jackpot. Ready for question one?
2: Yes, sir.
1: Let's go back to the 1990s, Lauren, and the sitcom that featured DJ Stephanie and Michelle Tanner. Name that TV sitcom.
2: Full House.
1: What was the first film to use the phrase, "May the Force be with you"?
2: Star Wars.
1: What year was Star Wars? No, I won't put you on the spot. And what is the...
2: I'm not that good. I'm a Star Trek fan.
1: What is the only letter that does not appear in the name of any U.S. state? What letter of the alphabet?
2: That seems hard. Is it... Ooh. I'm just going to guess and say P.
1: Let's see if you're right as we ring the buzzer. Let's bring the champion, Sarah, back. Here she comes, wanting to keep the money. In fact, if you are successful, we raise the jackpot by $25 every day, but I won't learn and take your money. That'll buy you. Will that buy you a tank of gas, Lauren?
2: It would, definitely, but I'd honestly, since it's September 11th, I would like to donate it to one of them kind of funds for the memorial.
3: Oh, love that. Well, now I have to lose on purpose with that. Come on, Lauren. Way to make a girl feel guilty.
1: Well, let's dive in. So let's go back to the 1990s, so long ago, and the sitcom that featured DJ Stephanie Michelle Tanner. I'll bet you know the name of it.
3: Full House.
1: You and Lauren knew the name. And what was the first film to use the phrase, "May the Force be with you"?
3: Star Wars.
1: You and Lauren got it right. 2 for 2. And it's the only, not an easy one, the only letter that does not appear in the name of any U.S. state. What letter of the alphabet?
3: Q?
1: That is exactly right.
3: I'm over here going through all these states. I'm like, X, no, New Mexico.
2: I tried to, too.
1: Before I saw the answer, before I engaged my mind, I went Z. And then,
3: yeah,
1: and
3: Arizona.
1: Then Arizona popped up. I'm like, dadnabbit, I got that one wrong. And Sarah, you should feel bad. You keep your... No, I'm joking.
3: Oh, no.
1: You do keep your money.
3: Lauren, you got to play again.
2: I will.
1: Have a great weekend. Play in a week. Monday, we go to 125. Can you say those famous words, please?
2: Yep, this is Lauren, and I still cannot beat Sarah on the big 95.7.

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3: Good morning. Three big things you need to know. Today, the nation pauses on a date that needs no explanation. 25 years since the September 11th attacks. Americans from coast to coast stopping to remember the nearly 3,000 lives lost. A number of remembrance events are happening in our area today. That includes one at the Airborne and Special Operations Museum in Fayetteville. The ceremony will begin at 8:30 and the community is invited to attend. Former presidents will be at Ground Zero today, joining victims' families and first responders for the annual remembrance. There will be a reading of the names and several moments of silence, including a new one, honoring those who have died from illness or injuries since the attack. And for a little twist, here are some quote-unquote old things that are actually more recent than 9/11. The iPhone, Gmail and Google Maps, the Harry Potter movies, American Idol, Crocs, even Facebook was in 2004.
4: How did we get by without all of those great things?
3: Time passes fast is one
4: really
3: thing,
4: does.
3: That's for sure.
4: Yeah.
3: Those are three things you need to know. Now, Quaylen Murphy.
5: Good Friday. It's a first alert day. A front approaches today and tomorrow. It brings a chance for showers and storms, and a few of those could be strong to severe, so we have a level one threat for damaging winds. Aside from that, highs today mid-90s, feels like temps up to 102. A lingering shower or storm tonight, lows around the mid-70s. Scattered storms Saturday with highs around 90 degrees, just a stray storm chance Sunday, highs in the upper 80s. I'm meteorologist Quaylen Murphy on the Big 95.7 KML.
4: Thank you, Quaylen. 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
1: Who's going to be the one to bring Sarah a funnel cake today? The first one to bring Sarah a funny funnel cake, I guarantee you, an autograph from Minda Lou and DB and Dub. Sarah's at the Cumberland County Fair. Is that today, 5 till 7?
0: 5 till 7.
1: And I'll be in, matter of fact, the Tractor Supply over on Rayford Road out by 71st. I'll be there tomorrow morning, 9 till 11. Hope you'll stop by both and see Don, Chase, and Sarah on tour 2026.
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1: What in the world's going on in the world? 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The good stuff coming up.
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2: Big time thanks to Jernigan's Boutique and Nursery in beautiful Dawn. So there's a mom in the Bronx recently lost nearly everything she owned in an apartment fire. Well, the mom and her three kids had to move into a hotel after the fire. And she was struggling, to say the least, with expenses and getting her kids ready for school. But she got an unexpected donation the other day from a stranger who saw her story on the local news. After seeing the report, a man named Scott Evans tracked her down through the local news station and gave her $3,000 cash to help.
3: Wow.
2: Scott said, I wanted to help because I was in a position to do so. Therefore, I should do so. And I did.
3: Nice.
2: I love that. Scott, you got Don Jason Sarrow's address. No, we're joking. And last year, a skateboarder from California extended her own Guinness World Record as the world's oldest competitive female skateboarder. Her name is Judy Oyama. She was 66 years and 25 days old when she competed in the International Slalom Skateboard World Championships last November. Been skating since she was 13, competing professionally in 1975, inducted into the Skateboard Hall of Fame back in 2018. It says she's going to be competing again in the World Skate Games in October because she wants to beat her own record. She's like 67 years old, skateboarding every doggone day.
3: That's why it's important to stretch.
2: Help me out of this chair, okay? Good stuff.
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1: 25 years later, reflecting on this day and where you were, I was a sixth grader about to turn 12 about a month or so later, and I had no idea what was going on. Wow. You had a very different experience.
0: Behind this microphone, and I'm still, I'll never be the same. Nobody will be the same that clearly remembers this day 25 years ago. Are you kidding me? It seemed like 15 minutes.
1: I know. There are moments where it seems like it's just been so long, and then other times where it just seems like it was yesterday. I would really love to go visit the memorial site. I've never been. I've been to New York City since 2001, but for other reasons, and I would just love to go and see that for myself.
0: We're honored to honor those that lost their lives on this day right here on the Big 95.7 coming up.
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2: The CMAs announced their 2026 nominees yesterday. Ella Langley leads with 9, including Album of the Year and Entertainer of the Year, followed by Miranda Lambert with 7, and Kacey Musgraves and songwriter Ben West each have 5. The awards air live on Wednesday, November 18th on ABC and Disney+. Lainey Wilson will host. It looks like Florida Georgia Line will reunite at Stagecoach. The festival posted a teaser video of the guys loading their equipment in the back of an old Chevy pickup truck with the caption LFG. And in the clip, Brian Kelly asks Tyler Hubbard, "Are we really doing this again?" And he says, "Looks like it." Stagecoach is going to be April 23rd through the 25th in California. And country artist and our Stars and Guitars artist Drew Baldridge recently had the opportunity to go hunting with Luke Bryan and some friends at Luke's house. Now, despite being a fan of his music for a long time, Drew was impressed by Luke's shooting skills, saying he ranked him as the second best shot in the group. They've been touring together and it's clear they've hit it off. Luke is currently on his 2026 Word on the Street tour and his new album Signs is coming out September 18th. You can check out these stories anytime at WKML.com or the KML app.
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10: We will never forget those who lost their lives in the most horrific attack on U.S. soil, September 11th, 2001. Now, 1 minute of silence as we honor the victims that will always be remembered.

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1: Brought to you by Jernigan's Boutique and Nursery in Dunn. A 43-year-old man in Florida named Billy Thomas was arrested on Monday after he stripped naked inside a Home Goods and exposed himself to a shopper.
2: What?
1: Yep, he went full birthday suit. A woman who was inside at the time told officers that she saw the guy enter the store, walk into the aisle where she was standing and say, "I'm sorry, I have to do this." And then Billy dropped his pants. Store employees backed up the story, but they did not need to. His underwear, his shoes, all his stuff was just like lying on the ground when they got there, and they admitted that they were his. When asked why he did it, he told officers that his clothes had started smoking and that the bicycle he was riding was smoking as well. Surprise, surprise, they never found a bike, even if he did have one, so he was charged with indecent exposure.
2: Billy
1: Thomas!
2: Billy.
1: Florida.
2: You can't put a candle on that thing. Oh my gosh. Blown away. I don't want to waste my time with mine. Out of the Magic Mountain X2 ride. Are you a thrill rider? When you go to the fair today, you ride all the crazy rides?
1: Yeah.
2: Okay. Out of the Magic Mountain X2 ride, Six Flags Valencia, California, shut down because of emergency brain surgery. Now, two riders, a Hawaii woman named Pamela, hit her head against the headrest. She didn't regain consciousness for 2 weeks. 6 days later, Naomi Wilkinson lost consciousness. She needed emergency brain surgery as well.
1: What?
2: So when you climb on these rides, Sarah, maybe not.
1: Okay.
2: But you almost have to if you're a thrill rider. I'm one as well.
1: I don't want brain surgery, though.
2: But yes, fear unlocked. Gosh. Put a bucket. So to those designing thrill rides, check the ride app before we get on there.

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0: 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Daryl Worley's Have You Forgotten? 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

Green, Change My Mind with the Big 95.7. A bit warm today with a sunny 93, a few clouds of 74 for football and fair Friday night. Of course, our very own Sarah at the Cumberland County Fair tonight between 5 and 7. I'll see you over at Tractor Supply on Rayford Road tomorrow morning, 9 to 11. Hope you'll come on out. But a big thanks right now at 78. Thank you, Furniture Liquidators in Spring Lake.

day, Potts Farm was a place to go. 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

0: Sinaldi. Dirt Road Anthem on the Big 95.7. Hey, look at that Camping Summer Jackpot Monday morning about 7:30. It is $125. Would love to give you the money. Let's play some Camping Summer. That's Monday morning, 7:30. Thank you, Brian Honda. No one beats a Brian Honda deal. Not now, not ever.
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Hey, join my buddy, my morning partner, Sarah, at the Cumberland County Fair from 5 till 7 today. And I'll be with you at Tractor Supply on Rayford Road out near Cliffdale, 71st area. Be there tomorrow between 9 and noon. Hope you'll come by and spend a little time with us. Excited to hang with you and the family. Now, Tim McGraw doing a commercial for you with Mendaloo on the way.

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Happy Friday. And if you've not been out to the Cumberland County Fair yet, today would be a great day to go because KML will be broadcasting live from the fair tonight from 5 to 7 p.m.

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You're hanging out with Minda Lou on this Friday. 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We will have some thunderstorms this afternoon before dropping down to 72 tonight.

0: 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So excited to kick off Stars and Guitars Ticket Stop season. Our very first ticket stop is happening tomorrow from 11 a.m. to 1 at John Heister in Lillington. 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This is how you can win your way into Stars and Guitars 2026. I'll see you out there.
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Well, there's a new TikTok trend, and this one is a little bit more serious than most. 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
1: She's had 4 number one songs. 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That's scheduled, by the way. I am just tired looking at a girl, but guys, it has been a minute since she's been here. We're so happy she's back. Carly Pierce, welcome.
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Well, I hope you enjoy that nice fake fall weather because that is over. 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It feels like 105. We've got thunderstorms this afternoon and evening before dropping down to 72.

0: 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That's happening tomorrow, 9 a.m. through 11 a.m. So if you're in the area, make sure you stop by and say hi. 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

Stars and Guitars alumni John Morgan on the Big 95.7 KML. Stars and Guitars 2026 is happening on November 9th at the Crown in Fayetteville. 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

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High of 92. Now it feels like 105. We will have thunderstorms this afternoon and evening. It's going to drop down to 72 tonight.

0: 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Man, Stars and Guitars 2026 is an absolute fire lineup. But really, have we ever had a bad one? The answer is no. This year, we've got Drew Baldridge, Cole Goodwin, The Band Perry, Josh Ross, and Rodney Atkins on the stage Monday, November 9th at the Crown Coliseum. 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

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It's Mindaloo, and I got to tell you guys, I just discovered the Whatnot app. It's people buying and selling stuff with live auctions, and it's turned into my new favorite show. But I also learned if you have any kind of vintage Carolina Panthers jerseys, those are worth big money. Another

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Your weather today, powered by Furniture Liquidators of Spring Lake, high of 92. It feels like 105. We will have some thunderstorms this afternoon and into the evening, dropping down to 72 tonight.

0: 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We are broadcasting live tonight from the Cumberland County Fair from 5 to 7 p.m. We're going to be out there honoring our military and first responders with the Military and First Responders Night at the Cumberland County Fair. So come out to the fair, hang out with us, and, you know, we'll be live on the air.
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1: 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We have so much going on this weekend. Join us tonight from 5 to 7 p.m. at the Cumberland County Fair at the Crown Complex. It's Military and First Responders Night. And tomorrow morning, catch up with Don Chase at the Tractor Supply on Rayford Road for their grand reopening. That's happened from 9 a.m. to 11 a.m.

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You can rent that from Apple and, of course, Amazon Prime. If you really want to see The Rock wearing that terrible wig, let me know how you like it.

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1: She's had 4 number one songs. 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That's scheduled, by the way. I am just tired looking at a girl, but guys, it has been a minute since she's been here. We're so happy she's back. Carly Pierce, welcome.
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0: 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High of 92. We've got thunderstorms going on this afternoon, dropping down to 72 tonight with some more rain, lots of fog, and lots of humidity. Keeping it going right now with Dan and Shay.
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0: Dan and Shay on the Big 95.7 KML. Come hang out with me tomorrow from 11 a.m. to 1 at John Heister in Lillington. Oh, yeah. And you can also win tickets to Stars and Guitars 2026. It is our very first ticket stop of the season, and I am so excited to be out there. 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

Big 95.7 KML. It's Dub. Welcome to the weekend. We have made it. I know it's a short week, but does anybody feel like it was just as long as a normal one? Is that just me? I hope not. Here's John Morgan, kid myself, on KML. We young.

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Taylor Swift got nominated for a CMA Award for Single of the Year, and she confirmed that she will be in attendance at the 60th annual CMAs coming up November 18th. 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

0: looks like they're going to be reuniting again for the Stagecoach Festival out in California. That's FGL on KML. It's Dub. Thanks so much for listening in this afternoon. And if you want to score free tickets to the 2026 Stars and Guitars, November 9th at the Crown Coliseum with Rodney Atkins, the band Perry, Josh Ross, Drew Baldridge, and Cole Goodwin, then you need to be with Minda Lou tomorrow at John Heister in Lillington. 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So again, John Heister, Lillington, tomorrow, 11 until 1. Minda Lou is going to be there, and she's going to have your chance to score your free Stars and Guitars tickets. 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And if you need a full list of all the upcoming Stars and Guitars ticket stops, you can find that at WKML.com. 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

Hey, coming up tomorrow, Don Chase from The Big Wake Up is going to be at the grand reopening of Tractor Supply on Rayford Road. He's going to be there between 9 and 11, and I know he'd love to see you. Let me

It's 9/11, a good day to come together and love our country. And remember those we lost. The Big 95.7, KML.

What's up, y'all? It's Dub. Can't wait to see this guy at Stars and Guitars this year, November 9th at the Crown Coliseum. Here's Cole Goodwin. This is Howdy.

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Starting at 5 o'clock this afternoon, the Big 95.7 is going to be at the Cumberland County Fair at the Crown Complex. We'll be there between 5 and 7. We would love to see you as well. 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

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It's Dub. Appreciate you listening in on a Friday afternoon. We are commercial free right now. And don't forget, all next week after 7, the big wake up, Don, Chase, and Sarah, they are going to have your chance to score free tickets to see the Zach Brown Band. Again, that's after 7 all next week here on the Big 95.7. Right now, Parker McCollum, it's killing me.

Speaking for myself, absolutely not. It's Dub rolling commercial free on a Friday afternoon. Thank you so much for listening in and making us your choice today. 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

imagine you give somebody a lottery ticket for their birthday, and then they win a big amount of money. Would you expect a cut? We'll talk about that a little bit more in less than 3 minutes. Right now, Hudson Westbrook on KML.

0: the Big 95.7 KML. It's Dub. Appreciate you listening in this afternoon. So if you gave somebody a lottery ticket for their birthday and they won a huge amount of money, would you expect a little bit? Maybe a little thank you or something? Because that happened to a guy in Illinois recently. He won $1 million lotto jackpot from a ticket that a friend gave him at his birthday party. One ticket matched all six numbers, and the guy initially thought that he had won $1,000, which, I mean, hey, I would have been happy with that. But then at the Illinois Lottery Prize Center, a worker told him, "Sir, you actually won $1 million. As you can imagine, the guy was in complete shock. His wife started tearing up. He plans to use the money for family trips, possibly a new car and a golf cart. He's got to give that friend a little bit of money, though, right? I mean, look, they gave you that ticket for your birthday. You want $1 million. And I know you're not going to get $1 million after taxes and all that stuff. But, I mean, look, you could at least maybe give them $1,000. You know what I mean? Like, oh, when their birthday comes around, throw, like, you know, 10 Benjamin Franklins in a card and be like, hey, you know what this is for. Appreciate you.
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0: Weekend is here, and that means there's a whole bunch of football on. And if you're looking for the perfect place to watch football this weekend, yeah, it's Twin Peaks over on Skybow Road. Hey, what's up, y'all? It's Dub. Whether it's college football tomorrow, whether it's pro football on Sunday, whether it's Major League Baseball. I mean, we still got baseball going on for another couple of weeks, part of the regular season. Twin Peaks is going to have all the games on in the restaurant. They got big screen TVs all around the restaurant. So maybe you're trying to watch, maybe it's like, you know, Saturday afternoon and you want to watch some baseball and some college football at the same time. Twin Peaks is the perfect place. Maybe on Sunday you want to watch some NFL and some Major League Baseball at the same time. Or two NFL games or two college football games. I'm telling you, Twin Peaks is the perfect spot. They got TVs all around the place and they've got all the satellite packages, which means they can get all the games. So if you're looking to watch sports this weekend or if you're just looking for a great place with delicious food, it's Twin Peaks. And of course, let's not forget about the fact that they got the coldest draft beer in town. Can't wait to see y'all over there this weekend. Football is back! Yes! Twin Peaks on Skybow Road. Twin Peaks, where every seat is the best seat in the house.
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And you want to put some extra money in your pocket Monday? Well, you can do it if you can beat Sarah. Can't Beat Sarah is back around 7:30 Monday with the big wake up right here on KML. Here's Morgan. No need.

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KML crew is hanging out at the Cumberland County Fair Crown Complex right now. It's going to be there until 7, and we would love to see you. We got Kane Brown on KML now. Here's Woman. Hey, it's

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1: She's had 4 number one songs. 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We're so happy she's back. Carly Pierce, welcome.
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Just two more weeks. That's all we gotta wait. Just two more weeks, and we will be able to hear all of Kenny Chesney's new album, Silver Sands Marina. It's gonna be dropping 2 weeks from today, September 25th. Here's Kenny right now on KML. This is Carry On. Thanks for listening, y'all. She was

Even 25 years later, that song still makes me tear up. It's Dub. Thank you so much for listening in to the Big 95.7 this afternoon. We appreciate you making us your choice. That's Zach John King now.

0: The Big 95.7 KML, it's Dub. So, day before yesterday, we knew it was coming. We've been talking about it for a while. Apple introduced all their new gadgets, including the new iPhone Duo, which is the foldable iPhone. It's got a 7.6-inch display. It's got an internal screen that's 50% larger than the iPhone Pro Max. The outside screen can still be used while the phone is folded. You can run two apps side by side. You can take selfies with the rear camera. You can watch video on the outer display. I mean, it's impressive, but it's pricey. I mean, it's going to start at $2,000. It's going to come in star white and night sky. You can pre-order the iPhone Duo on October 16th, and it's going to be available in stores on October the 23rd. But in addition to the iPhone Duo, Apple announced the iPhone 18 Pro and Pro Max. They got the new Apple Watch, the new AirPods, all that stuff. Of course, all the new phones going to have new colors, faster charging, more than 24 hours of battery life, and expanded camera. It seems like every time you turn around, they are improving the camera on the iPhone. It's like, how much more can we improve this phone's camera? Like, I'm waiting for this. The iPhone 19. It'll take x-rays.
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It's Dub. Not only is she going to be hosting the 60th annual CMA Awards coming up November 18th, but she's nominated three times. Here's Lainey Wilson, Phone Keys Wallet on the Big 95.7.

KML crew is hanging at the Cumberland County Fair at the Crown Complex. They're going to be there until 7. I know they'd love it if you'd stop by and say hello. Morgan Wallen's on the Big 95.7 now. 26.

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Chief on KML. It's Dub. Thanks so much for listening in this afternoon, and welcome to the weekend. It's here. Get out and enjoy. Have some fun. Make sure you're back with the big wake up all next week after 7, because they have got your chance to score free tickets to see the Zach Brown Band. Again, that's all next week after 7 with Don, Chase, and Sarah right here on KML. Here's

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2: 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A bunch of cute farm animals inside. 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

9 CMA Award nominations. That's what Ella Langley picked up yesterday. And I have a feeling she's going to walk away with quite a few of them. I mean, she's going to need to bring, like, an extra purse or, like, a wheelbarrow or something to carry all those CMA trophies home on November 18th. She's going to have a big night. I'm calling it now.

0: 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It's Dub. 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And make sure you are out and about tomorrow. Mendaloo is going to be at John Heaster in Lillington from 11 until 1. It is our first ticket stop, giving you your chance to win your way in to Stars and Guitars 2026. The show is Monday, November 9th at the Crown Coliseum. Rodney Atkins, the band Perry, Josh Ross, Drew Baldridge, Cole Goodwin, they're all going to be there. And we want you to be there too. 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Again, Mendaloo is going to be at John Heaster in Lillington. 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
2: One last time, hey, it's Sarah and the KML Street Team out here at the Crown Expo Center for the Cumberland County Fair. 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That is the best part. Get your adrenaline going, and then the food. Oh my gosh, I can smell the turkey legs, the popcorn, the chicken fingers, the lemonade, all of the good stuff is out here at the Cumberland County Fair. So much is included in your admission. You don't want to miss it. Start your weekend off right. KML going to be out here until 7 o'clock, but the fair goes on beyond that. And again, this is the last weekend for you to enjoy the Cumberland County Fair. 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

Can't Beat Sarah is back Monday morning around 7:30 with the big wake up. If you can beat Sarah Monday, you're going to start the week out with some extra money in your pocket. 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See if somebody can beat her Monday. Right here on KML, here's John Morgan. We young.

Carly Pierce is back, hosting Backstage Country one more time this week. You can catch her coming up in just a few minutes here on the Big 95.7. Right now, Luke Combs, Days Like These on KML.

could change all that if I had a couple million dollars. I keep hearing that money is the root of all evil, and you can't fit a camel through the eye of a needle. I'm sure that's probably true.

0: It's Backstage Country. I'm Elena. We got Carly Pierce co-hosting with me this week. And Carly, there's a lot going on in your life. Obviously, the new music, which we talked a lot about. But I always find it hilarious just like seeing what news cycles will latch onto. And recently, they ran with this story of, you know, I'm content not having kids. Was that surprising to you to see how much? Yeah, I mean, like, it was wild. It was everywhere.
1: My boyfriend was like, I've gotten like 4 notifications about you not wanting kids on like my Google, my Yahoo. It's so funny. It was just a little TikTok video where I was answering this girl. I don't know why. I love that I'm like this, but I'm not afraid to say anything. Yeah. So like in a world where it's like, oh, don't say that. Like, you can't say that you don't want to have kids. Mm-hmm. I just answered an honest question where I was like, you know, I love children. I love my friends' children. I don't think I want children. Mm-hmm. And that was like so shocking for people. And
0: it was everywhere.
1: I know. I was like, what the heck?
0: And I was also thinking, like, while I'm seeing it all being latched onto, I'm like, you've said stuff like this too before. Like, I feel like it wasn't like new news, but damn.
1: Oh my God. It was everywhere. Yeah. And it's just funny. Like, I think we have to start understanding, like, there are different dreams for different people. And like, maybe you still live in your small town and you're like, content working whatever, and then you look at my life and you're like, I could never do that. Or I look at my friends who have, they like rock having 4 kids and like it's nothing, and I'm like, I can't even like keep my own head on straight. There's no way I could do that. And then they look at me and they're like, how do you live on a tour bus with 4 boys? Like, everybody has a different path. Mm-hmm. And I think like normalizing that is great, but like I was very surprised.
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